0: I'm not gonna change. I'm not gonna change
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0: 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Don't try to change it. 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

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I'm a mess, so let me confess.

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You've hurt yourself, you've hurt no one. I cried, I cried, I cried so long. You hurt yourself, you hurt no one. Will you miss this December? Will you miss it like hell?

0: Mehr Abwechslung in der Musik. Musik.
1: What the hell do you mean I've got to wait in line?